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1: Hi, this is John Fairley, host of Face to Face on your TV, and let me tell you something. 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No, it's nothing to do with elections. It's the most important thing is our Hospice Face to Face campaign. 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We want you to be a part of it. 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You can be part of the Army on the Ground who's raising money again. This is our 24th year. 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So join us. 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Our 24th annual face-to-face on now to September 30th. Do it.
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Hi, this is John Fairley, host of Face to Face on your TV. And let me tell you something. It is the time of year we all wait for. No, it's nothing to do with elections. It's the most important thing is our hospice Face to Face campaign. It's our 24th year. We want you to be a part of it. Go to 10 people you know for $10. If you don't want to go to anyone, you want to be quiet and just give money to the campaign, just go to thehospice.ca. Give as much as you'd like. You could be part of the army on the ground who's raising money again. This is our 24th year. All the money stays in town, but most importantly, it's helping our hospice. So join us, join the fight, join the army. Our 24th annual face to face on now to September 30th. Do it.

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rare event. The outage caused some delays in patient care, including diagnostic imaging. There are no plans right now to build a high-density data center in Essex County, but Kingsville Deputy Mayor Kimberly DeYoung wants to get ahead of any proposals. She's bringing a motion to County Council this week to study how data centers should be regulated. Right now, local municipalities don't have a clear plan for dealing with these applications or their potential impact on water use, electricity demand, and utility bills. Meanwhile, the province is working on a regulatory framework for data centers, which is expected by the end of this year. An Essex Town Council is expected to vote on September 8th on a proposed one-year moratorium on data centers. Today marks the start of Childhood Cancer Awareness Month, and several area communities, including Amherstburg, will be raising the gold ribbon flag at noon. The not-for-profit organization ChildCan is also there to help families with expenses during this difficult time. The group will be hosting pajama walks throughout September, showing support for kids who can spend months or even years in treatment. There's also a Gordie Howe Bridge walk and ride coming up on September 10th. In sports, the Tigers face the Twins in Minneapolis tonight, while the Jays head to Cleveland to play the Guardians, and the Saints men's baseball team heads to Fanshawe tomorrow to play the Falcons. Amherstburg weather, a couple of hot days ahead, a chance of a stray shower or thunderstorm as well. Partly cloudy today, a high of 32 will feel like 40. A few clouds tonight with a low of 23. A mix of sun and clouds tomorrow with a high of 32. 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I'm Barbara Brooks for The Berg.

Amherstburg's 107.9, The Berg with Sloan. Hey, good morning. It's Mark McKenzie. Happy Tuesday. Thanks for tuning in today. Going to be a sunny one this morning. Rain and thunderstorms this afternoon, though, with a high of 32 or 90. Currently sitting at about 23 or 73 here at the Berg Studios on Sandwich South in Amherstburg. Lots to get to today. There's a new Lego set coming, and it is big. We'll talk about it coming up in a little bit. If Sony killing off PlayStation discs made you nervous about your own game collection, well, this may brighten up your day, because one company is actually going in the opposite direction. And right across the river, something's shifted, and the numbers back it up. We'll talk about all that and more this morning here on Amherstburg's 107.9 The Berg. Here's No Doubt.

0: What's up? Alien here. You know, from space. And... Whoa, I'm loving people's reactions to the news that Lotto Max now has more chances to win, with 15 new prizes of $100,000 on the next draw.
1: Whoa!
0: See? She also can't believe that the next jackpot is $15 million. But it's real. Believe it.
2: Oh, alien!
0: Way ahead of you, buddy. Already bought my ticket.
3: 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Believe it. Lotto Max.
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It's Amherstburg's 107.9 The Berg, online over at ckbg.ca. So I'm going to talk about something that, you know, maybe is a little bit uncomfortable. And it's a connection between how you sleep and, yeah, a problem that, like, nobody wants to talk about. So new research links three common sleep patterns: insomnia, sleeping too long, and daytime napping to a increase in hemorrhoid risk. Yeah, I told you, it's something that's no one really likes to talk about. It's kind of, you know, uncomfortable to talk about it, but they say insomnia carried about a 23% higher risk, long sleep about 16%, and napping about 14%. Crazy, right? Researchers think poor sleep messes with, like, your digestion and your bowel habits, and that leads to constipation and straining, and that oversleeping or napping too much often means less physical activity as well. So another entry in the very long list of reasons a consistent sleep schedule matters more than we actually give it credit for. Consider this your nudge to actually go to bed and try to wake up at the same time this week. Pearl Jam coming up for you after Avril Lavigne on the Berg.

There's Brian Adams at Amherstburg's 107.9 The Bergen online over at ckbg.ca. Everybody talking about this singer from Alabama. She is named Ella Langley, and man, she has just blown up. Her song Choosin' Texas peaked the Billboard Hot 100 and made her the first female artist to simultaneously top the Hot 100, Hot Country Songs, and Country Airplay charts. Yeah, simultaneously. How crazy is that? So, this song also spent 20 non-consecutive weeks on top the Billboard Hot 100. So, her first number one single on the Billboard Hot 100, and again, spent 20 non-consecutive weeks on top, beating that song Old Town Road, remember, by Lil Nas X, and a bar song by Shaboozey as the longest running non-holiday chart topper. Set the record for the longest running number one by a female country musician. Crazy, right? Yeah. Everybody loves this song. It's called Choosin' Texas. This is Ella Langley on The Berg.

0: Hi, this is John Fairley, host of Face to Face on your TV, and let me tell you something. It is the time of year we all wait for. No, it's nothing to do with elections. It's the most important thing is our hospice Face to Face campaign. It's our 24th year. We want you to be a part of it. Go to 10 people you know for $10. If you don't want to go to anyone, you want to be quiet and just give money to the campaign, just go to thehospice.ca. Give as much as you'd like. You could be part of the army on the ground who's raising money again. This is our 24th year. All the money stays in town, but most importantly, it's helping our hospice. So join us. Join the fight. Join the army. Our 24th annual face-to-face on now to September 30th. Do it.
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MSBerg's 107.9 The Berg, Simple Minds. Hey, good morning. It is Mark McKenzie. Thank you so very much for tuning in today. Going to see some rain and thunderstorms this afternoon, getting up to a high of about 32 or 90 today. If you're looking for something to do this weekend, the 5th Annual Saints Labor Day Show going to be going down at the Leamington Amphitheater this Saturday. Free admission, 7 p.m. to 11 p.m. Jeff Burrows from the Tea Party, Mr. Chill from Big Sugar, a part of this band as well. Jody Raffool. It's going to be a great time. They're accepting donations for the Leamington Food Bank. Hopefully we'll see you out there. The 5th Annual Saints Labor Day Show this Saturday, Leamington Amphitheater. It's all powered by Liuna and sponsored by us here at Amherstburg's 107.9 The Berg. 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Take a check at your news headlines for you coming up at the top of the hour. 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

to build a high-density data center in Essex County, but Kingsville Deputy Mayor Kimberly DeYoung wants to get ahead of any proposals. She's bringing a motion to County Council this week to study how data centers should be regulated. Right now, local municipalities don't have a clear plan for dealing with these applications. Meanwhile, the province is working on a regulatory framework for data centers, which is expected by the end of the year. And Essex Town Council is expected to vote on September 8th on a proposed one-year moratorium on data centers. Contract talks between Stellantis and Unifor are underway, marking the start of bargaining with the last of the big three automakers. The talks are expected to follow the pattern set in recent deals with Ford and GM. Union President James Stewart says the U.S. trade war is one of the biggest challenges, but he's also looking for new investment in Windsor. That could include securing a third shift at the Windsor assembly plant for the long term. Unifor represents about 6,000 workers at the plant, whose contract expires September 20th. Today marks the start of Childhood Cancer Awareness Month, and several area communities, including Amherstburg, will be raising the gold ribbon flag at noon. The not-for-profit organization ChildCan is there to help families with expenses during this difficult time. The group will be hosting pajama walks through September, showing support for kids who can spend months or even years in treatment. There's also going to be a Gordie Howe bridge walk and ride coming up on September 10th. In sports, the Blue Jays swept the Mariners over the weekend. They're in Cleveland tonight to play the Guardians, while the Tigers continue facing the Twins in Minneapolis. The Saints men's baseball team is heading to Fanshawe tomorrow to play the Falcons. Amherstburg weather. Couple of hot days ahead with a chance of a stray shower or thunderstorm. Partly cloudy today. A high of 32 will feel like 40. A few clouds tonight with a low of 23. A mix of sun and clouds tomorrow with a high of 32. That's the news to this hour. 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

Amherstburg's 107.9, the Berg with the Black Keys and Howlin' for you. Sunny this morning, rain and thunderstorms this afternoon, high of 32 or 90. Currently 23 or 73 here at the Berg Studios on Sandwich South in Amherstburg. Right across the river, something has shifted and the numbers actually back it up. We'll talk about it coming up in just a little bit. Got some Three Doors Down on the way. First, it's Our Lady Peace. Going back to their album, Navid, here's Starseed on the Berg.

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Emmitsburg's 107.9 The Berg with Madonna. So Detroit is now officially a top-tier NFL fan base now. Yeah, things have shifted, and the numbers are backing it up. Nielsen's new fandom index has Detroit tied for the eighth most passionate fan base in the entire NFL, alongside the New Orleans Saints. How crazy is that to think this is the team that literally had to beg people to come to their games 10 years ago. Detroit scored 141 against a league average of 100, ranked fifth overall in merchandise purchases, way higher than a market this size would normally produce. And Nielsen's own explanation ties it directly to the Lions' recent on-field turnaround. Again, worth remembering, this is a franchise that spent decades near the bottom of every fan loyalty list there was. This is a real earned shift, not a fluke. If you've been a Lions fan through the actual bad years where they didn't even win one game, this ranking is basically a receipt. You stuck around before it was fun. Now the whole league can see it as well. And it's cool to see, you know, the turnaround for the Detroit Lions. And, you know, I got to say, it's nice to see that, you know, the Ford family finally wanting to invest in the team as well. You know, they're actually all in also. Alice in Chains coming up. First, our Kells. Here's Hand Me Downs on the Berg.

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1: There's the Tragically Hip. It's Amherstburg's 107.9 The Berg, and online over at ckbg.ca. It's Mark McKenzie. You know, we talk a lot about Ozempic and those GLP-1 drugs, and users, like GLP-1 users, now facing judgment that maybe they didn't see coming. There's, actually a side effect of these weight loss drugs. Has nothing to do with your body, but people using these GLP-1 meds say one of the hardest parts isn't the drug itself. It's explaining themselves to friends and family who accuse them of taking the easy way out. And researchers backing up this notion and this reaction, they say it's common. People who lose weight with these drugs often viewed more negatively, even called lazier and less disciplined than people who lose weight through diet and exercise alone. Psychologists say it comes from this old belief that real weight loss has to come from willpower alone, right? Now, it's great to see people getting healthier. I will say one thing is that I guess if you're doing it the easier way, maybe you're not as disciplined to then change your lifestyle to keep it off. Like, you don't want to be on these drugs for the rest of your life, right? If you can change your habits while you're actually losing the weight while you're on the drugs, then that's great, right? And they say the most important thing when you're taking these GLP-1 drugs or GLP-2 or now GLP-3 drugs is make sure that you're actually lifting weights. You're building muscle while you're doing it, because these drugs will not only, you know, help you lose fat, but you lose muscle as well. And you got to make sure that you're at least, you know, doing some strength training 2 to 3 times a week, and try to change your eating habits as well and just your lifestyle. Right now, you know, for a lot of those people who are maybe really overweight and they say, it's hard for me to work out, it's hard for me to even just go for walks, hopefully losing that weight gets you motivated to even just start going for walks. And you don't have to do an hour, you know, fitness class, you know, every single day. But if you can just, you know, try to, you know, hit the gym or just lift weights and go for a walk around the block, you know, a couple times a week, you're going to see major changes, not only when you're on the drugs, but also once you do eventually get off of them as well. And hopefully you'll be able to keep that weight off. Here's Luke Combs. This is Fast Car on Amherstburg's 107.9 The Berg.

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3: What's up? Alien here. You know, from space. And, whoa, I'm loving people's reactions to the news that Lotto Max now has more chances to win, with up to 90 new prizes of $100,000. See? She also can't believe there's millions more to win every single draw. But it's real. 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Way ahead of you, buddy. 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
1: I'm Barbara Brooks with 107 News, brought to you by the Hearing and Dizziness Clinic. Contract talks between Stellantis and Unifor are underway, marking the start of bargaining with the last of the big three automakers. The talks are expected to follow the pattern set in recent deals with Ford and GM. Union President James Stewart says the U.S. trade war is one of the biggest challenges, but he's also looking for new investment in Windsor. That could include securing a third shift at the Windsor assembly plant for the long term. Unifor represents about 6,000 workers at the plant, whose contract expires on September 20th. Most systems are back up and running again at five Southwestern Ontario hospitals after a critical technology failure over the weekend. Locally, Windsor Regional Hospital, Hotel Du Grace Healthcare, and Erie Shores Healthcare were affected, along with Chatham-Kent Health Alliance and Bluewater Health in Sarnia. Officials say it wasn't a cyber attack this time, but they

focus, but tickets will be handed out when needed. In sports, the Saints men's baseball team's in Fanshawe tomorrow to play the Falcons, while the Tigers face the Twins in Minneapolis tonight, and the Jays are in Cleveland tonight playing the Guardians. Emmersburg weather, a couple of hot days ahead with a chance of a stray shower or thunderstorm. Partly cloudy today, a high of 32 will feel like 40. A few clouds tonight with a low of 23. A mix of sun and clouds tomorrow with a high of 32. 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I'm Barbara Brooks for The Berg.

Here's the Bare Naked Ladies. It's Amosburg's 107.9 The Berg. It's Tuesday, which means what makes Amosburg great? The replay going to be coming up for you at 10:30 this morning. So if you missed it over the weekend, make sure to tune in 10:30. What makes Amosburg great with Nate Carr and Richard Petty. City in Color coming up for you. And next time you reach for your wallet, there's a decent chance there's nothing but cards in it. We'll talk about that and more coming up in a few minutes.

0: There's our buddies from the Tea Party. It's Writings on the Wall here on Amherstburg's 107.9 The Berg. So reach for your wallet and look inside of it right now, because there's a decent chance that there's nothing but cards inside of that wallet. And now look, maybe you got photos of your kids or something like that. If you're young, maybe you got a condom in there, right? But do you actually have cash in your wallet? Because new research is showing that 42% of us say they never use cash anymore. And only 12% use it almost all the time. So it's really, you know, astonishing when you think that just over the past few years, a lot of people don't even carry cash anymore, right? The generational and income splits are pretty sharp too. 58% of high income households never touch cash versus 24% of lower income ones. 51% of Gen Z basically cashless compared to 33% of seniors. But still, 46% of us usually carry some. Climbed to 69% among people 65 and up. I know my parents always have cash. Me, it's hit or miss. Sometimes I have cash, sometimes I don't. I always like to try to have cash on me because you never know when you're going to get to the store and then, oh, the debit's down, our machines are down, sorry. It's happened to me. It happened to me just like 2 weeks ago. And my cart was full and I said, seriously? And so I walked around for another 15 minutes and they're like, nope, it's still down. And I'm like, well, I can't hang out here. But the funny thing is plenty of restaurants and stores are now tacking on a surcharge for paying with cards. So like cash is dying out right as some businesses are quietly trying to push you back towards it. I know when we went to Arizona last year, there were a couple places in Sedona that that actually charged you extra for using a card. So we paid in cash, you know? And I know the businesses do prefer it, right? Because every time you pay with a card, they're paying some sort of a surcharge for that. Now, I try to pay a lot of times with my credit card because I like to get the points, you know? I'm like, well, if I'm going to pay, I'll get the points, especially if it's a big purchase. And then, you know, if you're purchasing something big like an electronic or something, sometimes your credit card has, you know, extended warranties or things like that on it. But probably worth keeping a little bit of cash on you just in case the machines go down. Or if, you know, you're at a small business, you want to make sure to try to pay cash at those types of places, right? Here's Sheryl Crow on the Berg.
1: Disco. It ain't no country club either.

0: What's up? Alien here. You know, from space. And... Whoa, I'm loving people's reactions to the news that Lotto Max now has more chances to win, with 15 new prizes of $100,000 on the next draw. Wow. See? She also can't believe that the next jackpot is $15 million. But it's real. Believe it.
1: Oh, alien!
0: Way ahead of you, buddy. Already bought my ticket.
2: More prizes, more chances. Believe it. Lotto Max.

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1: I'm Barbara Brooks with 107 News, brought to you by the Hearing and Dizziness Clinic. Most systems are back up and running again at five Southwestern Ontario hospitals after a critical technology failure over the weekend. Locally, Windsor Regional Hospital, Hotel Du Grace Healthcare, and Erie Shores Healthcare were affected, along with Chatham-Kent Health Alliance and Bluewater Health in Sarnia. Officials say it wasn't a cyber attack this time, but they are calling it an extremely rare event. The outage caused some delays in patient care, including diagnostic imaging. There are no plans right now to build a high-density data center in Essex County, but Kingsville Deputy Mayor Kimberly DeYoung wants to get ahead of any proposals. She's bringing a motion to County Council this week to study how data centers should be regulated. Right now, local municipalities don't have a clear plan for dealing with these applications or their potential impact on water use, electricity demand, and utility bills. Meanwhile, the province is working on a regulatory framework for data centers, which is expected by the end of this year. An Essex Town Council is expected to vote on September 8th on a proposed one-year moratorium on data centers. Today marks the start of Childhood Cancer Awareness Month, and several area communities, including Amherstburg, will be raising the gold ribbon flag at noon. The not-for-profit organization ChildCan is also there to help families with expenses during this difficult time. The group will be hosting pajamas.

Clouds tomorrow with a high of 32. 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

Emmitsburg's Hour Radio Station, 107.9 The Berg with Brian Adams. Good morning, it's Mark McKenzie. If you're planning a paint refresh, well, the trend for next year just got locked in. I'll let you know what it is coming up in just a couple minutes.

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1: What's up? 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But it's real. 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
3: 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Believe it. 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
4: Hi, this is John Fairley, host of Face to Face on your TV. And let me tell you something. It is the time of year we all wait for. No, it's nothing to do with elections. It's the most important thing is our hospice Face to Face campaign. It's our 24th year. We want you to be a part of it. Go to 10 people you know for $10. 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This is our 24th year. 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

There's Journey on Amherstburg's Outwork Radio Station, 107.9 The Berg. All right, if you're planning a paint refresh, the trend for next year is now locked in. Behr has named its 2027 color of the year, and it's grounded. Yeah, that's actually the name of the color, grounded. It's a deep, earthy green with like mossy olive and brown undertones. The company says it actually shifts through the day. So it's like brighter in morning light, warmer by evening, and it's tied to a bigger design trend toward nature-inspired, earthy, comfortable spaces. So if your place still has that like stark white and gray builder palette, this might be your sign to warm it up a little this fall. Again, it's grounded. That's the name that Behr has named its 2027 color of the year. How many?

Amherstburg's 107.9 The Berg. Hey, good morning. It's Mark McKenzie. There is a movie in the works about how one restaurant chain accidentally became a national empire. And honestly, I'm a little shocked it's even taken this long to make a movie about this chain. Hooters, the movie. Yes, Hooters, the movie, is in development, produced independently by the chain's original founding partners, following two lifelong friends whose road trip from small town Iowa to Clearwater Beach, Florida, somehow ends in launching a restaurant empire. Casting underway now, no names attached yet. Remember Windsor actually had a Hooters for a while? Didn't really stick, didn't last, you know, it closed a while back. I think then it became like a Chinese buffet. Now it's the Sleep Country store. Some chains, though, just don't translate everywhere, right? And I noticed that was always kind of something here in Windsor, Essex, is that there were some of those American chains that just never lasted. You know, Ponderosa, Chi-Chi's, Olive Garden, right? Like, there was a lot of those chains that just didn't last here. No matter how big, they got somewhere else. I feel like maybe the tide has turned a little bit. We are starting to see more of those chains here in Windsor, Essex. Curious to see if this movie ends up ever seeing the light of day, though. Hooters, the movie, again, in development, but we'll see if it actually ends up getting released anywhere. Here's Alex Warren. This is Fever Dream on the Berg.

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Amherstburg's 107.9, The Burg. Hey, good morning. It's Mark McKenzie. What makes Amherstburg great? If you missed it over the weekend, the replay is going to be coming up for you at 10:30 this morning. Nate Carr, Richard Petty, talking about Art by the River and the Gibson Gallery. So if you missed it over the weekend, you can tune in at 10:30 for What Makes Amherstburg Great, the replay with Richard Petty and Nate Carr. It's heard exclusively right here on Amherstburg's 107.9 The Burg. I'm getting on out of here. All being well, talk to you tomorrow, 6 to 10 a.m. Going to leave you with some Nickelback. It's got to be somebody on Amherstburg's Outwork Radio Station, 107.9 The Burg.

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1: I'm Barbara Brooks with 107 News, brought to you by the Hearing and Dizziness Clinic. There are no plans right now to build a high-density data center in Essex County, but Kingsville Deputy Mayor Kimberly DeYoung wants to get ahead of any proposals. She's bringing a motion to County Council this week to study how data centers should be regulated. Right now, local municipalities don't have a clear plan for dealing with these applications. Meanwhile, the province is working on a regulatory framework for data centers, which is expected by the end of the year. An Essex Town Council is expected to vote on September 8th on a proposed one-year moratorium on data centers. Contract talks between Stellantis and Unifor are underway, marking the start of bargaining with the last of the big three automakers. The talks are expected to follow the pattern set in recent deals with Ford and GM. Union President James Stewart says the U.S. trade war is one of the biggest challenges, but he's also looking for new investment in Windsor. That could include securing a third shift at the Windsor assembly plant for the long term. Unifor represents about 6,000 workers at the plant, whose contract expires September 20th. Today marks the start of Childhood Cancer Awareness Month, and several area communities, including Amherstburg, will be raising the gold ribbon flag at noon. The not-for-profit organization ChildCan is there to help families with expenses during this difficult time. The group will be hosting pajama walks through September, showing support for kids who can spend months or even years in treatment. There's also going to be a Gordie Howe bridge walk and ride coming up on September 10th. In sports, the Blue Jays swept the Mariners over the weekend. They're in Cleveland tonight to play the Guardians, while the Tigers continue facing the Twins in Minneapolis. The Saints men's baseball team is heading to Fanshawe tomorrow to play the Falcons. Amherstburg weather. Couple of hot days ahead with a chance of a stray shower or thunderstorm. Partly cloudy today. A high of 32 will feel like 40. A few clouds tonight with a low of 23. A mix of sun and clouds.

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0: None of us knows what they'll be when they grow up.
1: Good thing they'll have the tools to succeed.
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0: Well, the summer fun certainly continues. It's another episode of What Makes Amherstburg Great on CKBG The Burg. I'm Nathan Carr, along with Richard Petty. Richard, how are you doing today?
1: I'm excellent, excellent.
0: Doing excellent, excellent. And today, the event's actually going on right now. We don't always come into this situation, but what is the event we're talking about and where is it?
1: Well, it's the 58th annual Art by the River. And as I said, it's been going on a long time.
0: Very long time.
1: Very long time. It goes on Saturday and Sunday this weekend. It goes from 10 to 5 each day. And, you know, it's affordable. It's $18 or two for $15 each. But it's a place to be this weekend. Mm-hmm. There's so much going on there that it's worth the trip. And also you get to go and the beautiful fort that we have.
0: It's a lot of history behind this event. I certainly remember it growing up as well. And it's growing. So what will visitors see and enjoy at this event?
1: It's hard to believe. I've walked the grounds in previous years, and it goes forever. You know, the whole fort grounds are huge, but they fill it all up. They claim there's 170 arts and artisans there. There's other vendors and everything, like some of our local authors who we have in the bookshop will be displaying there. There's food, there's arts and crafts, and then again, it's the beautiful grounds of the fort.
0: It's a celebration of art as well, and you may recall back in, not that you wouldn't recall, but you may recall back in March, we talked about the Gibson Gallery. Remind our listeners about the gallery and why is a successful Art by the River key to the gallery?
1: Well, I do remember all the way back to March, which is a good thing that I still do. So yes, it was one of our first topics and we did talk about, it's such a beautiful heritage property. It's a station, an old historic train station from 1896. It's got a caboose there. And, you know, we talked about art here a lot, the art crawl and stuff like that. It is the anchor of the arts. Now the arts have expanded dramatically in town, but there was a time when basically that was it. And, you know, the bookstore got into the arts thing and then Art Alley and then the art crawl, but it started with the Gibson Gallery. So it's really the art scene, but it's expensive to run. If you go online and look at their lineup, they have something going on constantly. It costs money to do that. And they would not be financially viable with Art by the River. The Art by the River makes the money that allows Gibson to continue, that a heritage building continues to be used actively to stimulate and reinforce and motivate our art scene. So, you know, you're spending $18 to go, but it's going to a good cause.
0: And I do want to just put this to you on a personal level, because we have talked about art before, and I know it's a big passion of yours. Again, remind the listeners why you love art so much.
1: Well, for some reason, I started collecting art young, and then I got really into it. I'm a big fan of the Group of Seven, and I'm always really shocked when I go into a house and there's no art. And, you know, I've got so much art that I don't have on the walls. We've got art in Hole in the Wall. We've got a beautiful Mr. Brainwash in Evelyn's Candy House. You know, it's just so beautiful, and there's so many types. You know, there's some that I don't like, you know, the very old pieces or the very super modern pieces, but there's something for everyone. Art is very personal. And there's such a range for everyone to enjoy.
0: And this weekend is such a great opportunity for our listeners to go and explore. Remind people about Art by the River again. Where is it and what are the hours?
1: Well, it's on the Fort Malden grounds. It's open to 10 to 5 each day. It costs a bit to go in, but you're going to be busy. You're going to stay there a couple of hours and have a great time.
0: Well, that wraps us up again on another episode of What Makes Amherstburg Great. Join us next time where we'll paint another picture as to what makes Amherstburg great.
1: I can't keep up with you, Nate.
0: Right here on CKBG The Burg.

0: What's up? Alien here. You know, from space. And... Whoa, I'm loving people's reactions to the news that Lotto Max now has more chances to win, with up to 90 new prizes of $100,000. See? She also can't believe there's millions more to win every single draw. But it's real. Believe it.
1: Ah, alien!
0: Way ahead of you, buddy. Already bought my ticket.
2: More prizes, more chances. Believe it. Lotto Max.
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1: I'm Barbara Brooks with 107 News, brought to you by the Hearing and Dizziness Clinic. Contract talks between Stellantis and Unifor are underway, marking the start of bargaining with the last of the big three automakers. The talks are expected to follow the pattern set in recent deals with Ford and GM. Union President James Stewart says the U.S. trade war is one of the biggest challenges, but he's also looking for new investment in Windsor. That could include securing a third shift at the Windsor assembly plant for the long term. Unifor represents about 6,000 workers at the plant, whose contract expires on September 20th. Most systems are back up and running again at five Southwestern Ontario hospitals after a critical technology failure over the weekend. Locally, Windsor Regional Hospital, Hotel Du Grace Healthcare, and Erie Shores Healthcare were affected, along with Chatham-Kent Health Alliance and Bluewater Health in Sarnia. Officials say it wasn't a cyber attack this time, but they're calling it an extremely rare event. The outage caused some delays in patient care, including diagnostic imaging. Essex County OPP and municipal bylaw officers are stepping up education and enforcement around e-bikes and e-scooters. Police say more people are using them across the county, so they want to remind riders about the rules, including safety requirements and speed limits. They're also seeing more young kids riding e-scooters, even though you must be at least 16 to ride one. Police say education is the main focus, but tickets will be handed out when needed. In sports, the Saints men's baseball team's in Fanshawe tomorrow to play the Falcons, while the Tigers face the Twins in Minneapolis tonight, and the Jays are in Cleveland tonight playing the Guardians. Amherstburg weather: a couple of hot days ahead with a chance of a stray shower or thunderstorm. Partly cloudy today, a high of 32 will feel like 40. A few clouds tonight with a low of 23. A mix of sun and clouds tomorrow with a high of 32. 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

0: Hi, this is John Fairley, host of Face to Face on your TV. And let me tell you something. It is the time of year we all wait for. No, it's nothing to do with elections. It's the most important thing is our hospice Face to Face campaign. 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We want you to be a part of it. 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This is our 24th year. 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
1: I'm Barbara Brooks with 107 News, brought to you by the Hearing and Dizziness Clinic. Most systems are back up and running again at five Southwestern Ontario hospitals after a critical technology failure over the weekend. Locally, Windsor Regional Hospital, Hotel Du Grace Healthcare, and Erie Shores Healthcare were affected, along with Chatham-Kent Health Alliance and Bluewater Health in Sarnia. Officials say it wasn't a cyber attack this time, but they are calling it an extremely rare event. The outage caused some delays in patient care, including diagnostic imaging. There are no plans right now to build a high-density data center in Essex County, but Kingsville Deputy Mayor Kimberly DeYoung wants to get ahead of any proposals. She's bringing a motion to County Council this week to study how data centers should be regulated. Right now, local municipalities don't have a clear plan for dealing with these applications or their potential impact on water use, electricity demand, and utility bills. Meanwhile, the province is working on a regulatory framework for data centers, which is expected by the end of this year. An Essex Town Council is expected to vote on September 8th on a proposed one-year moratorium on data centers. Today marks the start of Childhood Cancer Awareness Month, and several area communities, including Amherstburg, will be raising the gold ribbon flag at noon. The not-for-profit organization ChildCan is also there to help families with expenses during this difficult time. The group will be hosting pajama walks throughout September, showing support for kids who can spend months or even years in treatment. There's also a Gordie Howe Bridge walk and ride coming up on September 10th. In sports, the Tigers face the Twins in Minneapolis tonight, while the Jays head to Cleveland to play the Guardians, and the Saints men's baseball team heads to Fanshawe tomorrow to play the Falcons. Amherstburg weather: couple of hot days ahead, a chance of a stray shower or thunderstorm as well. Partly cloudy today, a high of 32 will feel like 40. A few clouds tonight with a low of 23. A mix of sun and clouds tomorrow with a high of 32. 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I'm Barbara Brooks for The Berg.

0: What's up? Alien here. You know, from space. And... I'm loving people's reactions to the news that Lotto Max now has more chances to win, with up to 90 new prizes of $100,000. See? She also can't believe there's millions more to win every single draw. But it's real. Believe it.
1: Alien!
0: Way ahead of you, buddy. Already bought my ticket.
2: 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Believe it. Lotto Max.
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Lewis Capaldi survive here on Amherstburg's 107.9 The Berg. It's the legend here broadcasting live in the Liona studio. Welcome September. August felt like an incredibly long month. I'm so happy September's here and a very hot day to kick it off. 29 degrees Celsius, partly cloudy. Really hoping that fall weather comes sooner than later. Can't wait for the nice cool down. Can't wait for the leaves to be falling and changing color. Fall is my absolute favorite season. I love everything about it. And of course, football is back. We got a great show for you today. There are quite a few local events to chat to you about. As I talked about yesterday, it is the last weekend of open air. That's how you know summer is coming to an end. So we got to get out and go check it out this upcoming weekend. And obviously, there's other local events going on, great things, and I'll chat to you about them throughout the show. In the meantime, got some more great music for you. This is The Beaches. Should Have Known Better on 107.9 The Berg.

How's it going, folks? It's the Legend here, broadcasting live in the Liona Studio, 107.9 CKBG The Berg. This is your midday music and more show. This next song, I absolutely love. It might be my favorite Bare Naked Ladies song. Little backstory, I remember the first time hearing this song through a friend back in, I want to say it was 2017. This friend played it one night at a little get-together, and it just hit me, the lyrics. And, you know, we get to certain points in our life. We reach a certain age, experience certain things. And, you know, songs that you just kind of thought, oh, you know, it just sounds good. And whatever the lyrics are about, you don't really pay attention or they don't really mean that much to you. You just like the way the song sounds. They start to hit you a little different as you get older. And this is one of those songs for me. The Old Apartment.

Coldplay with Yellow here on Amherstburg's 107.9 The Berg. It's the legend here telling you that we got a little less than 6 minutes, almost 5 minutes now until we get you to your top of the hour news. Meanwhile, we are going to close out this hour with some more great music, and we're kicking it off with Feast, My Moon, My Man.

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1: I'm Barbara Brooks with 107 News, brought to you by the Hearing and Dizziness Clinic. There are no plans right now to build a high-density data center in Essex County, but Kingsville Deputy Mayor Kimberly DeYoung wants to get ahead of any proposals. She's bringing a motion to County Council this week to study how data centers should be regulated. Right now, local municipalities don't have a clear plan for dealing with these applications. Meanwhile, the province is working on a regulatory framework for data centers, which is expected by the end of the year. And Essex Town Council is expected to vote on September 8th on a proposed one-year moratorium on data centers. Contract talks between Stellantis and Unifor are underway, marking the start of bargaining with the last of the big three automakers. The talks are expected to follow the pattern set in recent deals with Ford and GM. Union President James Stewart says the U.S. trade war is one of the biggest challenges, but he's also looking for new investment in Windsor. That could include securing a third shift at the Windsor assembly plant for the long term. Unifor represents about 6,000 workers at the plant, whose contract expires September 20th. Today marks the start of Childhood Cancer Awareness Month, and several area communities, including Amherstburg, will be raising the gold ribbon flag at noon. The not-for-profit organization ChildCan is there to help families with expenses during this difficult time. The group will be hosting pajama walks through September, showing support for kids who can spend months or even years in treatment. There's also going to be a Gordie Howe Bridge walk and ride coming up on September 10th. In sports, the Blue Jays swept the Mariners over the weekend. They're in Cleveland tonight to play the Guardians, while the Tigers continue facing the Twins in Minneapolis. The Saints men's baseball team is heading to Fanshawe tomorrow to play the Falcons. Amherstburg weather: couple of hot days ahead with a chance of a stray shower or thunderstorm.

Love that song right there. Post Malone with Morgan Wallen. I Had Some Help on 107.9 The Berg. It's the legend here, folks, live in the Liona studio. And it's a hot one out there. 30 degrees Celsius, partly cloudy. Stay cool, stay hydrated. But we are in September. Fall is upon us, and I cannot wait. Now, this hour, going to be chatting to you about some local events. There is a bunch. I can't wait for the Harrow Fair. Talk to you about that very shortly. It's coming up. Local musicians, one of them being right here from the Berg, and the other being in here in the studio yesterday for Music Monday.

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The Eagles, the best of my love here on the Midday Music and More show on 107.9. The Berg, it's the legend here, broadcasting live from the Liona studio. I used to be in the Harrow Fair, folks. You may have saw me, you may not have even realized it, and I loved it. I love the Harrow Fair to this day. I sadly don't go as often anymore, but, you know, some great memories growing up, great memories being in the parade. Great memories going to the fairgrounds afterwards, seeing some bands, going on the rides. I think it's great. A lot of people in Harrow and surrounding areas come to this every single year, does really well. It's great to highlight a small, nice little town like Harrow like that and have something big like that going on. Harrow Fair is back in 2 days, Thursday till Sunday. I can't wait for it. Adam Butcher is going to be taking the stage Thursday night at 8 o'clock, local boy. And then yesterday, Denver Bodell, our Music Monday guest, he is performing on Saturday at 6 o'clock. Some great local talent at these things. Obviously, the rides as well, the fair, the parade. I just love it. And you should too. The tractor pulls, I remember people were just dying for that. It never interested me, but people love those tractor pulls. Man, there is a lot of things that go on here at the Harrow Fair. Children 12 and under are free. You can grab a Midway special bracelet for $35 for unlimited rides. That's on Thursday only. Admission, regular, it's $12 a day. And you can grab a weekend pass for $30 if you don't get that pass on Thursday. It's just fun. It's so much fun. I can't wait for it. Gonna try and go this year. They got bingo. The corn bingo was always great. I miss it. I want to try and win some money.

Spin Doctors, Two Princes here on 107.9 CKBG The Berg. It's the legend here, broadcasting live in the Liona studio. And speaking of local music, more local music, I love these that happen here in Amherstburg, the open stage at Musicland. It's back this Saturday at 7:30. If you want to sign up, that's at 7 o'clock. Highly recommend you get there a little earlier than that. Also recommend, if you want to watch this, you probably want to get there a little earlier than 7 o'clock as well to grab a spot. Two songs per act. Can't wait to see the local talent.

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3: What's up? 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But it's real. 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
4: More prizes, more chances. 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

0: Well, that's the Smashing Pumpkins, 1979, here on 107.9 CKBG The Berg. It's the Legend, broadcasting live here in the Liona studio. Got a little less than 7 minutes now until we get you to your top of the hour news. Meanwhile, we are going to close out this hour with some more great music, and we are kicking it off with a classic from Shania Twain, Man, I Feel Like a Woman.
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1: I'm Barbara Brooks with 107 News, brought to you by the Hearing and Dizziness Clinic. Contract talks between Stellantis and Unifor are underway, marking the start of bargaining with the last of the big three automakers. The talks are expected to follow the pattern set in recent deals with Ford and GM. Union President James Stewart says the U.S. trade war is one of the biggest challenges, but he's also looking for new investment in Windsor. That could include securing a third shift at the Windsor assembly plant for the long term. Unifor represents about 6,000 workers at the plant, whose contract expires on September 20th. Most systems are back up and running again at five Southwestern Ontario hospitals after a critical technology failure over the weekend. Locally, Windsor Regional Hospital, Hotel Du Grace Healthcare, and Erie Shores Healthcare were affected, along with Chatham-Kent Health Alliance and Bluewater Health in Sarnia. Officials say it wasn't a cyber attack this time, but they're calling it an extremely rare event. The outage caused some delays in patient care, including diagnostic imaging. Essex County OPP and municipal bylaw officers are stepping up education and enforcement around e-bikes and e-scooters. Police say more people are using them across the county, so they want to remind riders about the rules, including safety requirements and speed limits. They're also seeing more young kids riding e-scooters, even though you must be at least 16 to ride one. Police say education is the main focus, but tickets will be handed out when needed. In sports, the Saints men's baseball team's in Fanshawe tomorrow to play the Falcons, while the Tigers face the Twins in Minneapolis tonight, and the Jays are in Cleveland tonight playing the Guardians. Amherstburg weather: a couple of hot days ahead with a chance of a stray shower or thunderstorm. Partly cloudy today, a high of 32 will feel like 40. A few clouds tonight with a low of 23. A mix of sun and clouds tomorrow with a high of 32. 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I'm Barbara Brooks for The Burg.

Gotta love that song right there. Undone, the sweater song from Weezer here on the Midday Music and More Show, 107.9 The Berg. It's the Legend here broadcasting live in the Liona studio now. Folks, got some more local events to talk to you about this hour. I want to talk to you really quick about this Sunday. It's the last Yoga in the Park event. Can you believe that open air is ending after this weekend? No more for 2026. Absolutely wild. So get out, get active, get healthy. Don't forget your mat. It starts at 10 a.m. free event.

0: Hi, this is John Fairley, host of Face to Face on your TV. And let me tell you something. It is the time of year we all wait for. No, it's nothing to do with elections. It's the most important thing is our hospice Face to Face campaign. It's our 24th year. We want you to be a part of it. Go to 10 people you know for $10. If you don't want to go to anyone, you want to be quiet and just give money to the campaign, just go to thehospice.ca. Give as much as you'd like. You could be part of the Army on the Ground who's raising money again. This is our 24th year. All the money stays in town, but most importantly, it's helping our hospice. So join us. Join the fight. Join the Army. Our 24th annual face-to-face on now to September 30th. Do it.
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0: 107.9 FM. It's the Legend here, broadcasting live here in the Liona studio. Got another event for you. Seniors game night at the Legion. If you haven't heard about this, it is every Wednesday night at 7 o'clock. It's free. Great way to get out, do some activities, play some games. It's a lot of fun. Trust me, if I was old enough, I would be there. Go check this event out. I'm sure you will love it.
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arguably the biggest star in the world, Taylor Swift, with Opalite on 107.9 The Berg. It's the legend here broadcasting live in the Liuna studio. Did you know that every Thursday morning at 10:30 a.m., the Legion here in Amherstburg, they host free chair yoga classes? If you're feeling a little stiff, sore, the older you get, come on out to this. Great way to loosen up and keep active in a fun way.

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1: That is a beautiful version of Layla from Eric Clapton, his Unplugged album with MTV. Beautiful, absolutely beautiful. It's the legend here, broadcasting live in the Lioness Studio, 107.9 The Berg. Got just about 5 minutes now until we get you to your top of the hour news. Meanwhile, we are going to close out this hour with one more song. This is from Kelly Clarkson, Heartbeat Song, 107.9 The Berg.

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1: I'm Barbara Brooks with 107 News, brought to you by the Hearing and Dizziness Clinic. Most systems are back up and running again at five southwestern Ontario hospitals after a critical technology failure over the weekend. Locally, Windsor Regional Hospital, Hotel Du Grace Healthcare, and Erie Shores Healthcare were affected, along with Chatham-Kent Health Alliance and Bluewater Health in Sarnia. Officials say it wasn't a cyber attack this time, but they are calling it an extremely rare event. The outage caused some delays in patient care, including diagnostic imaging. There are no plans right now to build a high-density data center in Essex County, but Kingsville Deputy Mayor Kimberly DeYoung wants to get ahead of any proposals. She's bringing a motion to County Council this week to study how data centers should be regulated. Right now, local municipalities don't have a clear plan for dealing with these applications or their potential impact on water use, electricity demand, and utility bills. Meanwhile, the province is working on a regulatory framework for data centers, which is expected by the end of this year. An Essex Town Council is expected to vote on September 8th on a proposed one-year moratorium on data centers. Today marks the start of Childhood Cancer Awareness Month, and several area communities, including Amherstburg, will be raising the gold ribbon flag at noon. The not-for-profit organization ChildCan is also there to help families with expenses during this difficult time. The group will be hosting pajama walks throughout September, showing support for kids who can spend months or even years in treatment. There's also a Gordie Howe Bridge walk and ride coming up on September 10th. In sports, the Tigers face the Twins in Minneapolis tonight, while the Jays head to Cleveland to play the Guardians, and the Saints men's baseball team heads to Fanshawe tomorrow to play the Falcons. Amherstburg weather, a couple of hot days ahead, a chance of a stray shower or thunderstorm as well. Partly cloudy today, a high of 32 will feel like 40. A few clouds tonight with a low of 23. A mix of sun and clouds tomorrow with a high of 32. 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I'm Barbara Brooks for The Berg.

How about that guitar playing from Carlos Santana and those vocals from Michelle Branch? The Game of Love on 107.9 FM. It is the Legend here broadcasting live in the Liona studio. Now, we're at the top of the 3 o'clock hour. Very shortly, I'm going to be giving you a musical piece of On This Day in History, kicking off the first day of September. Till then, some more great music like this from the Bare Naked Ladies, Pinch Me on the Berg.

0: back.
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107.9 The Berg. It is the legend here, broadcasting live in the Liona studio. How's it going, folks? I have your musical piece of On This Day in History for September 1st. We are going on a trip back to the year 1984. Tina Turner's single, What's Love Got to Do With It, from the album Private Dancer. Well, that went to number one solo as a solo act for the first time at the age of 44. She happened to be the oldest female artist at the time to top the chart. Very cool. Great for Tina. What a great voice she had. That is your musical piece of On This Day in History here on The Berg. That is also going to do it for me today. Hope you had a great time listening in, because I certainly had a great time chatting with you. And I will be back in tomorrow, 12:30 until 3:30. Till then, take care of yourselves.

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1: I'm Barbara Brooks with 107 News, brought to you by the Hearing and Dizziness Clinic. There are no plans right now to build a high-density data center in Essex County, but Kingsville Deputy Mayor Kimberly DeYoung wants to get ahead of any proposals. She's bringing a motion to County Council this week to study how data centers should be regulated. Right now, local municipalities don't have a clear plan for dealing with these applications. Meanwhile, the province is working on a regulatory framework for data centers, which is expected by the end of the year. And Essex Town Council is expected to vote on September 8th on a proposed one-year moratorium on data centers. Contract talks between Stellantis and Unifor are underway, marking the start of bargaining with the last of the big three automakers. The talks are expected to follow the pattern set in recent deals with Ford and GM. Union President James Stewart says the U.S. trade war is one of the biggest challenges, but he's also looking for new investment in Windsor. That could include securing a third shift at the Windsor assembly plant for the long term. Unifor represents about 6,000 workers at the plant, whose contract expires September 20th. Today marks the start of Childhood Cancer Awareness Month, and several area communities, including Amherstburg, will be raising the gold ribbon flag at noon. The not-for-profit organization ChildCan is there to help families with expenses during this difficult time. The group will be hosting pajama walks through September, showing support for kids who can spend months or even years in treatment. There's also going to be a Gordie Howe Bridge walk and ride coming up on September 10th. In sports, the Blue Jays swept the Mariners over the weekend. They're in Cleveland tonight to play the Guardians, while the Tigers continue facing the Twins in Minneapolis. The Saints men's baseball team is heading to Fanshawe tomorrow to play the Falcons. Amherstburg weather. A couple of hot days ahead with a chance of a stray shower or a thunderstorm. Partly cloudy today. A high of 32 will feel like 40. A few clouds tonight with a low of 23. A mix of sun and clouds tomorrow with a high of 32. That's the news to this hour. 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I'm Barbara Brooks for The Berg.

0: What's up? Alien here. You know, from space. And... Whoa, I'm loving people's reactions to the news that Lotto Max now has more chances to win, with 15 new prizes of $100,000 on the next draw.
1: Wow.
0: See? She also can't believe that the next jackpot is $15 million. But it's real. Believe it.
2: Oh, alien!
0: Way ahead of you, buddy. Already bought my ticket.
3: More prizes, more chances. Believe it. Lotto Max.

0: Well, the summer fun certainly continues. It's another episode of What Makes Amherstburg Great on CKBG The Burg. I'm Nathan Carr, along with Richard Petty. Richard, how are you doing today?
1: I'm excellent. Excellent.
0: Doing excellent. Excellent. And today, the event's actually going on right now. We don't always come into this situation, but what is the event we're talking about and where is it?
1: Well, it's the 58th annual Art by the River. And as I said, it's been going on a long time.
0: Very long time.
1: Very long time. It goes on Saturday and Sunday this weekend. It goes from 10 to 5 each day. And, you know, it's affordable. It's $18 or two for $15 each. But it's a place to be this weekend. Mm-hmm. There's so much going on there that it's worth the trip. And also you get to go and the beautiful fort that we have.
0: It's a lot of history behind this event. I certainly remember it growing up as well, and it's growing. So what will visitors see and enjoy at this event?
1: It's hard to believe. I've walked the grounds in previous years, and it goes forever. You know, the whole fort grounds are huge, but they fill it all up. They claim there's 170 arts and artisans there. There's other vendors and everything, like some of our local authors who we have mm-hmm. in the bookshop will be displaying there. There's food, there's arts and crafts, and then again, it's the beautiful grounds of the fort.
0: It's a celebration of art as well, and you may recall back in, not that you wouldn't recall, but you may recall back in March, we talked about the Gibson Gallery. Remind our listeners about the gallery and why is a successful Art by the River key to the gallery?
1: Well, I do remember all the way back to March, which is a good thing that I still do. So yes, it was one of our first topics and we did talk about, it's such a beautiful heritage property. It's a station, an old historic train station from 1896. It's got a caboose there. And, you know, we've talked about art here a lot, the art crawl mm-hmm. and stuff like that. It is the anchor of the arts. Now the arts have expanded dramatically in town, but there was a time when basically that was it. And, you know, the bookstore got into the arts thing and then Art Alley and then the art crawl, but it started with the Gibson Gallery. So it's really the art scene, but it's expensive to run. If you go online and look at their lineup, they have something going on constantly. It costs money to do that. And they would not be financially viable with Art by the River. The Art by the River makes the money that allows Gibson to continue, that a heritage building continues to be used actively to stimulate and reinforce and motivate our art scene. So, you know, you're spending $18 to go, but it's going to a good cause.
0: And I do want to just put this to you on a personal level, because we have talked about art before, and I know it's a big passion of yours. Again, remind the listeners why you love art so much.
1: Well, for some reason, I started collecting art young, and then I got really into it. I'm a big fan of the Group of Seven, and I'm always really shocked when I go into a house and there's no art. And, you know, I've got so much art that I don't have on the walls. We've got art in Hole in the Wall. We've got a beautiful Mr. Brainwash in Evelyn's Candy House. You know, it's just so beautiful, and there's so many types. You know, there's some that I don't like, you know, the very old pieces or the very super modern pieces, but there's something for everyone. Art is very personal. And there's such a range for everyone to enjoy.
0: And this weekend is such a great opportunity for our listeners to go and explore. Remind people about Art by the River again. Where is it and what are the hours?
1: Well, it's on the Fort Malden grounds. It's open to 10 to 5 each day. It costs a bit to go in, but you're going to be busy. You're going to stay there a couple of hours and have a great time.
0: Well, that wraps us up again on another episode of What Makes Amherstburg Great. Join us next time where we'll paint another picture as to what makes Amherstburg great.
1: I can't keep up with you, Nate.
0: Right here on CKBG The Burg.

0: Hi, this is John Fairley, host of Face to Face on your TV. And let me tell you something. It is the time of year we all wait for. No, it's nothing to do with elections. It's the most important thing is our hospice Face to Face campaign. It's our 24th year. We want you to be a part of it. Go to 10 people you know for $10. If you don't want to go to anyone, you want to be quiet and just give money to the campaign, just go to thehospice.ca. Give as much as you'd like. You could be part of the army on the ground who's raising money again. This is our 24th year. All the money stays in town, but most importantly, it's helping our hospice. So join us. Join the fight. Join the army. Our 24th annual face-to-face on now to September 30th. Do it.
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City, down that street about a half a mile, and all her friends tell her she's so pretty, but she'd be a whole lot prettier if she smiled once in a while.

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1: I'm Barbara Brooks with 107 News, brought to you by the Hearing and Dizziness Clinic. Contract talks between Stellantis and Unifor are underway, marking the start of bargaining with the last of the big three automakers. The talks are expected to follow the pattern set in recent deals with Ford and GM. Union President James Stewart says the U.S. trade war is one of the biggest challenges, but he's also looking for new investment in Windsor. That could include securing a third shift at the Windsor assembly plant for the long term. Unifor represents about 6,000 workers at the plant, whose contract expires on September 20th. Most systems are back up and running again at five Southwestern Ontario hospitals after a critical technology failure over the weekend. Locally, Windsor Regional Hospital, Hotel Du Grace Healthcare, and Erie Shores Healthcare were affected, along with Chatham-Kent Health Alliance and Bluewater Health in Sarnia. Officials say it wasn't a cyber attack this time, but they're calling it an extremely rare event. The outage caused some delays in patient care, including diagnostic imaging. Essex County OPP and municipal bylaw officers are stepping up education and enforcement around e-bikes and e-scooters. Police say more people are using them across the county, so they want to remind riders about the rules, including safety requirements and speed limits. They're also seeing more young kids riding e-scooters, even though you must be at least 16 to ride one. Police say education is the main focus, but tickets will be handed out when needed. In sports, the Saints men's baseball team's in Fanshawe tomorrow to play the Falcons, while the Tigers face the Twins in Minneapolis tonight, and the Jays are in Cleveland tonight playing the Guardians. Amherstburg weather: a couple of hot days ahead with a chance of a stray shower or thunderstorm. Partly cloudy today, a high of 32 will feel like 40. A few clouds tonight with a low of 23. A mix of sun and clouds tomorrow with a high of 32. 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I'm Barbara Brooks for The Berg.

It's hard to say that I'd rather stay awake when I'm asleep, because my dreams are bursting at the seams.

0: What's up? Alien here. You know, from space. And... Whoa, I'm loving people's reactions to the news that Lotto Max now has more chances to win, with 15 new prizes of $100,000 on the next draw. Wow. See? She also can't believe that the next jackpot is $15 million. But it's real! Believe it!
1: Oh, Alien!
0: Way ahead of you, buddy. Already bought my ticket.
2: 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Believe it. Lotto Max.
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2: What's up? Alien here. You know, from space. And, whoa, I'm loving people's reactions to the news that Lotto Max now has more chances to win, with 15 new prizes of $100,000 on the next draw.
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0: Hi, this is John Fairley, host of Face to Face on your TV. And let me tell you something. It is the time of year we all wait for. No, it's nothing to do with elections. It's the most important thing is our hospice Face to Face campaign. It's our 24th year. We want you to be a part of it. Go to 10 people you know for $10. If you don't want to go to anyone, you want to be quiet and just give money to the campaign, just go to thehospice.ca. Give as much as you'd like. You could be part of the army on the ground who's raising money again. This is our 24th year. All the money stays in town, but most importantly, it's helping our hospice. So join us. Join the fight. Join the army. Our 24th annual face-to-face on now to September 30th. Do it.
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